It's the sixth time I'm calling. 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

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Yeah, they want it back to back. They gon' ask if I can play this shit back to back. I took a break from views, now it's back to that, nigga. 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

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I say to young black men, we're now living in a state of public emergency. Middle class and poor people being targeted every day, dealing with so much hostility.

baby, I don't cry over you. Stood me up in the rain, tried to hurt me again.

And you promised to be true. Well, I took you for my lover, and you broke my heart in two.

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1: Sure, baby.
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1: Sure, baby.